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1: Okay, well, the temperature's crept up to 16 degrees. The Weather Bureau is saying we'll get up to 18. Whether that will happen or not, I don't know. But it's going to be a cloudy day and showers are expected in the afternoon and evening. Tomorrow, Wednesday, 12 up to 22, cloudy, showers morning and afternoon. And Thursday, 13 up to 25, and a partly cloudy with the chance of morning fog and also the chance of a shower. So that's your news, sport and weather from the sounds of MacArthur 100.3 FM. It's 6 minutes past 10. Welcome back to the second hour of MacArthur Country. I'm Rob Warner with you through until midday today. Don't forget, if you would still like a request, 4625 2768, or you can message me on Facebook. Kevin out there at Mulgoa. Kevin, thank you for your request. You would like to hear Terry Gordon and Australia All Over, which was the title track of his album from 1993. The Ballad of Black Caviar, Dean Perrott, from his 2021 album Kind Seasons. And the title track of his album from 1985, Buddy Williams, Take My Hand. Thank you, Kevin.

Buddy Williams and Take My Hand. Dean Perrott and the Ballad of Black Caviar, and Australia All Over, Terry Gordon, going out to Kevin out there at Mulgoa. Thank you, Kevin. Thank you for your requests. It's exactly 10:15 here on the Sounds of MacArthur. Well, I've got a train song for you now, and it's called The Zigzag Railway by Chullora Junction, who are Ray King and Ron Russell. And this song was released back in 1987. The Zigzag Railway, Chullora Junction.

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5: And welcome back to MacArthur Country. It's 22 minutes past 10. Dave, down there at Bargo. Thank you, Dave. Thank you for your request. You were like a triple play from Bobby Bear. Everybody's talking. I Am an Island and Yesterday When I Was Young. And these tracks were all from one album that called The Moon Was Blue from 2005. So thank you for your request, Dave.

Yeah, triple play there from Bobby Bear. Yesterday when I was young, I am an island and everybody's talking, going down to Dave down there at Bargo. Thank you, Dave. It's 27 minutes to 11 now here on the Sounds of MacArthur. John down there at West Hoxton. John, you wanted to hear the Mavericks and Dance the Night Away. Thank you, John.

Yeah, thank you, John, out there at West Hoxton, for your request. Mavericks and Dance the Night Away. It's 22 minutes to 11 now here on the Sounds of MacArthur. Well, Anne Fraser released a new single this year called That's Where Billy Lays.

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6: And welcome back to MacArthur Country. It's 16 minutes to 11. Well, this time each week I have a special segment. Today I'll be looking at the Tamworth Golden Guitar nominees for 1999. And these are songs which never won a Golden Guitar that year. They were nominated but didn't win. Going to start off with Hello Hopeville by the Dead Ringer Band from their album Hopeville from 1998.
7: Peace, please.

Yeah, well, that's the Slim Dusty classic, When the Rain Tumbles Down in July, but Graham Connors was the one singing that one, and that was off a compilation album from 1998 called Not So Dusty. Before that, Leather and Lace, Crosby Sisters and Kevin Bennett from 1998 also, and Hello Hopeville, the Dead Ringer Band from their 1998 album Hopeville. Well, it's nearly time for the 11 o'clock news. Marvellous how time flies when you're having fun. Well, Cherie Austin from her album Love in the Real World, Good Love Coming On.

Yeah, that's a track called The City Drift by Tim O'Brien. And before that, Fool Like That, Gina Jeffries from her album Somebody's Daughter from 1998. Well, here's a track from Vanya and Love Is Like a Pillow. Oh, I never thought of that.

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4: And welcome back to MacArthur Country. Well, here's one of Adam Harvey's early tracks that he had on one of his early albums, Gypsy Queen, and it was on his album Sugar Talk from 1999.

Karen Lynn and Half the Moon. And before that, Gypsy Queen and Adam Harvey, who were nominees from the Golden Guitar Awards back in 1999. 26 minutes past 11 now here on the Sounds of MacArthur. Well, Carol Young and True Blue Fool.

The Irish Rovers and a Black Velvet Band from their album The Unicorn from 1967. And we had the biggest disappointment, Troy Cassadaly from the album, actually the compilation album, Not So Dusty, another, it's a great album if you can get your hands on it. All Slim Dusty songs, but sang by other artists. Okay, well, it's coming up to, 23 minutes to 12. Just want to have a look at some festivals and events which are coming up very shortly in country music. Start with the Winton Festival up in Queensland is currently on up until September 25. Warrolan, Queensland, the country music campout is on September 23 to 26. Murrurundi in New South Wales has the King of the Ranges Stockman's Challenge and Bush Festival, September 25 to 27. Mullaney in Queensland has a Music Muster, September 26. Mackay in Queensland has the Pioneer Valley Country Music Festival, September 26 to 27. Down in Mildura, the Mildura Wentworth Country Music Festival and Apex River Beach Country Music Festival is on from September 26 to October 4. Coomiella in Victoria, Country at Coomie, September 28 to October 2. Deniliquin in New South Wales has the Denny Ute Muster, October 2 and 3. Barellan in New South Wales has the Good Old Days Festival, October 2 to 4. Guildford in Victoria has the Banjo Jamboree, October 2 to 4. Tail and Bend in South Australia has the Bend Classic, October 2 to 4. Milmerran in Queensland has the Camp Oven Festival, October 3 and 4. Gladstone in Queensland has the Country Music Festival, October 3 to 5. Widgie in Queensland has the Balladeers Country Music Festival, October 5 to 11. Mareeba in Queensland has Savannah in the Round, October 8 to 11. Narromine in New South Wales has the Dolly Festival, October 10. No, it's not on Dolly, it's actual Dollies. Yes, they have a big Dolly Festival. They have a lot of Dollies on display there at Narromine on October 10. And Kangaroo Valley in New South Wales has a folk festival, October 16 to 18. And the big Broadbeach Gold Coast Groundwater Country Music Festival is up on October 16 to 18. So if you intend to go to any of those festivals or events, please check with the promoters just to make sure it hasn't been booked out or cancelled or whatever, for whatever reason. Always a good idea to do. Okay, well, it's 21 minutes to 12 now here on the Sounds of MacArthur. Well, Jason Carruthers has released a new single called Standing in My Way.

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7: And welcome back to MacArthur Country's, exactly a quarter to 12. And I've got a few more songs to play before the end of the show. Well, here's one from Johnny Cash, If It Wasn't for the Wabash River, from an album called The Rambler from 1977.
8: Fish ain't biting.

Yeah, Don Williams and Come Early Morning. And that was from an album called Don Williams, Volume 1 from 1973. We had Faith is a Lie, and that was an artist called Dingo, and that song was with Casey Chambers. And we had If It Wasn't for the Wabash River, Johnny Cash. Well, it's 4 minutes to 12 now. It's time for me to hit the road. And we have a new show after 12 o'clock, an Italian show by Joe, so please hang around and listen in. I'll be back next Monday at midday for Monday Music Madness and next Tuesday morning for MacArthur Country, so I hope you'll listen in then. Please keep safe out there in the community, and I'll certainly catch you next week. Got to go out with a new song from the Sunny Cowgirls called Weather Dad. So I hope you enjoy that. Okay, well, it's Rob Warner saying bye for now. Have you?

Hello, beautiful people. This is Joe Zappia here with A Taste of Italy right here on Sounds of MacArthur, my first show here on this wonderful station on this beautiful day, and it's great to be here. And I'm sitting here with this lovely lady here. She's helping me out for the first time here. Lena is beautiful. I've known Lena for quite a number of years, and what a beautiful Italian name she's got. Shame she's not Italian, but it doesn't matter because we are all part of this universe, and it doesn't matter where you come from. But today, being back, as Lena knows, I was overseas for a while in the beautiful Calabria. So today's show is dedicated to the to Calabria and all the Calabrians here in Australia. And I am bringing you today all the guys that I had the honours of singing and playing with over there. So let's not talk anymore and let's get this happening with one of my favourite guys there. And I mean, they're all my favourite. I can't say one of my favourite because they're all my favourite. But Stefano Priolo is gonna, he was here in April and he's gonna come back in next year, and I am honored to say that I've got a single coming out with him in the next few months. So let's start off with Bella d'Estate with Stefano Priolo.

0: Yes, that was a bit of a tarantella from my son Mikey. We had Stefano Priola before that. And the other one was Mimmo La Monica. Mimmo came out here 32 years ago. I backed him here and I had the honours of playing with him there in the little village called Trasilico, which is next door to where my dad comes from. So, beautiful people, I hope you guys are going to enjoy and are enjoying my program here at Taste of Villa here on Sounds of MacArthur. Thank you, Barbara. Appreciate you listening in from Grafton, and my cousin Ricky in the back of his van somewhere making a mess of himself with his work. And let's continue on with the show, A Taste of Italy, right here on Sounds of MacArthur with me, Joe Zappia. Or when I was over there, it was actually Beppy. Let's do it.
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0: Oh, there you go. That was Cece Beretta, very famous in Calabria. And so far, the ones that I've played on air, I've had the honours of playing in guitar or singing with them. Been amazing. I've got more to come, like Duri Rugolo. One of his songs is going to come up. Francesco Miano, like that guy, there's like the Justin Bieber of Calabria, is amazing. And so is... what's his name? Andrea Quattrone. He's a good boy. I hope you're enjoying it, Lena.
1: Guest mic two.
0: I can do that if I can find it. There's one here. There you go.
1: Okay, so you should have me here. Can you hear me?
0: I can hear you, Lena. I can definitely hear you.
1: Now, just letting the listeners know a bit about you, Joe. Now, you can actually sing yourself. You're an entertainer
0: I am. I'm actually performing on Sunday, so.
1: so you sing in the Italian language?
0: I do sing in Italian language. You'll hear me at the end. my final finale is always one of my favourite, Nessun Dorma.
1: Oh, lovely.
0: So, yeah. But all good.
1: So how long have you been singing, Joe?
0: Me? I was born into music, Lena. My dad's side, the Zappias, were all musicians. And it was funny because when I was over there, I met other Zappias and everyone's musicians. It's just fantastic. And even my cousin in Melbourne, I was talking to him yesterday, Rodolfo, and his children are into music. So quite proud, quite honoured of the name. So
1: yeah. And also your son.
0: My son, he absolutely blew me away in Calabria. My son, he's half Greek, born in Australia, and plays the organette, which is the squeeze box, the little concertina. Plays it like he was born over there and raised over there. So I'm very, very proud of Mikey. Very proud.
1: So you just had a singing holiday.
0: It was. It turned out to be, I actually did more there than what I did here in the last 10 years, to be honest, within the 2 months that I was there, yeah. To the point where I nearly lost my voice at the end. I was like, no more, I'm exhausted, I'm done.
1: That's fantastic. And so later on in shows to come, you'll be able to tell the listeners more about Italy.
0: I tell you, honestly, it is wonderful, and I'll be honoured to let my listeners know how beautiful, not only Italy, but all the other countries that I had experienced this last holiday that I went now, is just amazing. But yeah, I got to say, Italy is nice. The food is amazing. Like, I'm 10 kilos heavier than when I left here.
1: It was your first time going back home, wasn't it?
0: First time, full stop.
1: Yeah.
0: I've never been out. Australia. Yeah, I've never left Australia before. So, this was my first time. So it was amazing to be in the villages where my mum and dad were born and grew up. And, yeah, no, it was wonderful, absolutely wonderful.
1: Okay, thank you. So I thought we'll give the listeners a bit of insight.
0: Thank you, Lena. You're beautiful. She's a beautiful lady. I love Lena. She's awesome. She's not Italian, but it doesn't matter because Malta's close to Italy anyway, so it's all good. We'll glorify you. We'll Italianify you.
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6: The Sounds of MacArthur.

Yeah, that was Beppe Saponi, another one I had the pleasures of accompanying with the guitar in a little village. Not a little, it's actually a nice big village called Messignati. It was a beautiful little village. And before that, Pino Lentini. Pino Lentini's actually cousins of the Lentinis here, like I said before, the East Coast Jews. So I don't know if I was allowed to say that, but I said it. Anyway, it doesn't matter. But I hope you guys are actually enjoying yourselves here at A Taste of Italy with me, Jay Zappi, on the sounds of MacArthur. It is amazing studio here. I'm loving every second of it. And I hope you guys are loving it.

me. So let's continue on. This next one here, Buonasera, is Turi Rugolo. Again, another guy, that singer that I had the pleasures of being on stage with there in Oputo Ma Martina, which is the... Oputo is like Sydney is with, let's say, the city, and then you... Well, actually, no. Let's say Liverpool, and then you've got all the surrounding suburbs under Liverpool council. So Oputo Ma Martina is like the council there. And I had the pleasures of singing a few times there, and Dori was one of them. I backed him on guitar. And this song here is from Oputo Ma Martina, Buonasera. And for those that do understand it, it does bring tears to your eyes, because it's a beautiful and amazing, powerful song. So I'm bringing it to you here on MacArthur's Sounds of MacArthur, right here with me, Joe Zappia, A Taste of Italy. Let's do it right now.

That was called a Mutetta from Beppe Saboni. And Lena thinks it's funny because my name is Beppe, which is Joe in Italian, well, dialect. If I was in Spain, like I said, I would have been Jose. But let's just don't worry about my name. Let's just worry about what's happening here today. I hope you guys are enjoying yourselves here. I am dedicating today to Calabria. Being back here in Australia for 2 weeks. Vicky, thank you very much for listening in. I appreciate it. And it was an honour that I could get to the cemetery there and see your husband, late husband. He was a good man. I remember him as a kid. He was a bus driver on Calabria buses with my dad back in the 70s. And, in fact, they look very similar. They're very, very similar. And I remember Joe very, very well. Very sad. Went on a holiday over there and never came home. He passed away over there by a tragedy. But anyway, he's amongst all the Paisani, which is great because it's always is nice to be in amongst the Paisani. So, listeners, I do hope you're enjoying yourselves here on Sounds of MacArthur with me, Jay Zappia, Taste of Italy. And we're on our last leg, the last half hour. So let's continue on with some more good music. And I've got my mate, Stefano Priolo, and Nino Di Francesco, and Andrea Quattroni, the whole three of them together. They're beautiful people, beautiful, beautiful people. So let's do this right now.

Allo suono de zampogna ci risponde l'organetto e allo tamburello batte con onore e con rispetto. Con Bastiano e Filippo Battaglia s'accordau Vincenzo Casili e stasera ne fanno divertire.

Yeah, this is Joe Zappia here. Oh my gosh. Okay, let's continue on then. This guy here is Pepe Borgia, the young 11-year-old amazing singer. So let's just continue then. Let's do it.

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0: Well, beautiful people, that was my son Mikey again, and it has come to that time of day where it's now time for me to say ta-ta, not good night because it's good afternoon, but I do hope you enjoyed yourselves here on the sounds of MacArthur with me, Taste of Italy, bringing you the hits of today and yesterday of Calabria, and it's been amazing. Like I said, the people that I've the entertainers that I've had on today were actually guys that I had the honours of being on stage with, whether I sang with them or played guitar for them. And like I said, I've got a single coming out with Stefano Priolo. Amazing. These people are absolutely amazing. Little Pepe Borgia, the little 11-year-old, blew me away. Like, wow, like you got to be there to see it. So I do advise and I do recommend, if you do get a chance, go and see Calabria, because it's not all what people actually say about it. It is a beautiful part of Italy. The beaches are amazing. Trapea, wow, like seriously, Gold Coast is nothing compared to what we got there in Trapea. Scilla, another little town there on the water, is absolutely amazing. But, you know, it doesn't matter where you go in Calabria, it is beautiful, and the people are absolutely amazing. I can't express it enough. I'm a little bit sad that I left there, because it is a beautiful place, seriously, and it was just overwhelming to see, to think and live where my father and my mother played and were born and were brought up and raised, and it's just to see the old ruins and things like that. Even Greece was beautiful, Thailand, Germany and Barcelona. Like, seriously, we've got so much beauty in this world that, you know, I do recommend people to go and see. But that's it for me for now, and I'd love to say thank you very much again to my listeners, Ricky, Barbara, Vicky. I said, but Vicky, didn't I? I said Ricky and Vicky. That'd be confusing, man. But anyway, thank you all for listening in. And to those that didn't listen in this week, you're going to get in next week and listen. And up next, before I leave, we can't leave her out, because she's got an amazing show. So you got to listen to Turn It Up with Tezza, Hits of the 70s. And guys, mate, we are the 70s, so you've got to listen to it, and it's right here on Sounds of MacArthur. Until next week, love you all, beautiful people. Stay beautiful, stay safe, and stay amazingly beautiful. I'll talk to you then. This is Joe Zappia, Taste of Italy, saying arrivederci, buona giornata, and ci sentiamo next week. Ciao.
1: Thank you very, very much to all you beautiful people for being here tonight. Thank you, much appreciated. All right, here goes.

Okay, sorry about that, ladies and gentlemen. We're a little bit over. But, yeah, I do really do hope you enjoyed my program today. It's been an honour and it's a privilege to be back on air entertaining you all. And especially from here now, Sounds of MacArthur. It's an amazing studio, amazing people. It's beautiful here, and I'm hoping that this is, I finally found my home. Until next week, now, thank you and goodbye. Take care.

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that was Thin Lizzy with The Boys Are Back in Town, and before that, Bad Company, Can't Get Enough. Now you better turn it up because we've got some more great songs happening.

0: That was Dr. Hook with Only 16. Before that was Boston, More Than a Feeling. Coming up now, I've got James Taylor, Something in the Way She Moves.
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0: So you just heard Janis Joplin, Me and Bobby McGee, and Faces before that with Stay With Me. Coming up next, I've got 10cc with The Things We Do For Love. 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

0: That was our Olivia Newton-John with Xanadu. Before that, Neil Sedaka with Laughter in the Rain. I hope you're enjoying the tunes on the Sounds of MacArthur.
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5: Next up, I've got Elton John with Island Girl and Eric Clapton with Wonderful Tonight. Just a little bit of info about his Wonderful Tonight. Eric actually wrote the song while waiting for his then-girlfriend Patty Boyd to get ready for a party at Paul and Linda McCartney's place. He composed the song in 1976, turning his impatience into a love ballad. How talented is that?

0: 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Okay, next up I've got Gladys Knight and the Pips with Midnight Train to Georgia and Cheap Trick. I want you to want me.
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1: So coming up next will be Led Zeppelin with Immigrant Song, Barry White, Let the Music Play. That's for Nadal over at Tempe, and The Suite with Fox on the Run. But before I play those, I just want to thank you for listening to The Sounds of MacArthur. This is Tezza. I hope you've enjoyed the music. Until next time, have a great afternoon. Jack will be in with Drive Time after 4 p.m. Take it easy.

Good afternoon, listeners. Jack Murphy here, and I'm going to be your host for the next 3 hours with my Tuesday Nostalgic Driving Mix, where I present songs from the past to the present. I hope you've enjoyed your day, because some of you are driving home from work and you are just finished for the day. And what would you do in this situation? Listen to some great music. That's where I come in. Now, here's our first song of the day, Breathless by The Corrs and Sweetest Thing by U2. That's right, people. We're going to Ireland first thing in the morning, which is right now, and I really hope you enjoy the show as much as I do. Go!

0: Now, who doesn't love the Beatles? Nobody. And who loves them? Everybody. That was one of their hit singles in their early years, Nowhere Man. And now, we'll head over to the sponsors. But when we come back, we'll listen to some more great classic hits. You're listening to the sounds of MacArthur. Stay tuned. Don't go away.
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This music by one particular band is like a piece of art in a museum. That was Charlie Brown by Coldplay. Next up, we have girl bands and boy bands from England and America each. The Tide is High by Atomic Kitten and It's Gonna Be Me by NSYNC. 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

Now that's my type of music. That was Last One Standing by Girl Thing. Next up, we have Freedom by Wham and A Kind of Magic by Queen, which was from the 1986 classic Highlander. You are listening to the sounds of MacArthur. It just makes my day so easy.

It wouldn't be a surprise that he's seen The Wizard of Oz, and that may be the reason why he wrote this song. That was Goodbye Yellow Brick Road by Elton John. And now we'll head over to our big break. But in the meantime, let's listen to We Are Family by Sister Sledge. You're listening to the Sounds of MacArthur. We'll be right back. See you in a bit, folks.

What's up? You are listening to the Sounds of MacArthur. My name is Jack Murphy, and this is my Tuesday Nostalgic Driving Mix. Welcome to the second act of the show. It's so soon, yet so simple, to be playing more nostalgic hits in a matter of 10 seconds. Our next hits are She Will Be Loved by Maroon 5 and Hey Ya by Outkast. They're both hits from the 2000s, and I hope you'll like them.

0: This is like flashing back to my Disney Channel Nickelodeon days. That was Miss Independent by Kelly Clarkson. Next up, we have Lola by The Kinks and Moonage Daydream by David Bowie. But first, another word from our sponsors. We'll be back very shortly. Stay tuned. You are listening to the Sounds of MacArthur.
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And that was Philip Oakey, Together in Electric Dreams. Next up, we have Prince, Diamonds and Pearls. You are listening to the Sounds of MacArthur.

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And the hits just keeps on giving. That was Mysterious Girl by Peter Andre. And now, here's our next ones. Lay All Your Love on Me by ABBA and Don't Be Cruel by Cheap Trick. You are listening to the Sounds of MacArthur.

I love Sting. That was one of his best hits in the 90s, Shape of My Heart. And now, here's a song from The Who, Love Rain Over Me. And then we'll head over to the news, sports, and weather, and more nostalgic hits for the next hour. In the meantime, just enjoy the song, and we'll be right back. As always, you are listening to the sounds of MacArthur.

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1: 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You're listening to my Tuesday Nostalgic Mix on the Sounds of MacArthur, hosted by your favorite host, Jack Murphy. We're in the third and final section of the show, so you know what that means. More classic hits from various decades. Here's Here and Now by Steps and Crazy by Icehouse.

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0: And that was the marvelous Phil Collins, Another Day in Paradise. And now, here's a word from our sponsors. But please stay tuned for more hits. We'll be right back. You are listening to the Sounds of MacArthur.
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She's going to be here soon. So we're all very excited about that. That was Wake Up by Hilary Duff from Lizzie McGuire. And now, here's our next songs. Better the Devil You Know by Kylie Minogue and Sherry by Frankie Valli and the Four Seasons. You are listening to the Sounds of MacArthur.

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0: This song reminds us of the old Amy commercials. That was Moving Pictures, What About Me? And now, here's Steal My Sunshine by Len and Keep On Moving by Five. You are listening to the Sounds of MacArthur.
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Yes, now we're talking. That was my favorite song from S Club 7, Bring It All Back, which is their first ever debuted single, and also the theme song for their TV show too, which I really love at the moment. And now, it's time to say goodbye to my Tuesday Nostalgic Drive-In Mix. Thank you for listening. I really hope you enjoyed this program. And now, for the grand finale, Go West by Pet Shop Boys, which came out in the 90s. Not the 80s, of course, but still, it gives a groovy beat to it. Join me again tomorrow for my Wednesday afternoon mix from 2 to 4, and I'll see you then. Have a good night, and take care of yourselves, MacArthur. 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

devil went down to Georgia. He was looking for a soul to steal. 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When he came across this young man sawing on a fiddle and playing it hot, and the devil jumped up on a hickory stump and said, "Boy, let me tell you what. 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

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Johnny said, "Devil, just come on back if you ever want to try again. I done told you once, you son of a bitch, I'm the

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I couldn't dance. 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

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And I'd say, Daddy, I would love to dance.

more, more, my love. 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
0: With those corny jokes like, can you stand on your head?
1: No, it's too high.
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2: I tell you why I can't find you. Every time I go out to your place, you gone fishing.
3: Ah, you know.
2: Well, there's a sign upon your door.
3: Uh-huh.
2: Gone fishing.
3: I'm real gone, man.
2: You ain't working anymore.
3: Could be.
2: There's your hole out in the sun, where you left a row half done. You claim that hoeing ain't no fun.
3: But I can prove it.
2: You ain't got no ambition. Gone fishing by a shady, weighty pool.
3: Shangri-La. Really La.
2: I'm wishing I could be that kind of fool.
3: Shall I twist your arm?
2: I'd say no more work for mine.
3: Welcome to the club.

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1: Papa Bing, I've stopped by your place a time or two lately, and you aren't home either.
0: Well, I'm a busy man, Louie. I got a lot of big deals cooking. I was probably tied up at the studio.
1: You weren't tied up, you dog. You was just playing old gone fishing. There's a sign upon your door.
0: Pops, don't blab it around, will you?
1: Gone fishing.
0: Keep it shady. I got me a big one staked out.
1: You ain't working anymore.
0: I don't have to work. I got me a piece of Gary.
1: Cows need milking in the barn.
0: I have the twins on that detail. They each take a side.
1: But you just don't give a darn.
0: Give them 4 bits of cow and hand lotion.
1: You just never seem to learn.
0: Man, you taught me.
1: You ain't got no ambition.
0: You're convincing.
1: Gone fishing. Got your hound dog by your side.
0: That's old Cindy Lou going with me.
1: Gone fishing. Mm-hmm. Fleas are biting at his hide.
0: Get away from me, boy. You're bothering me.

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She says if I try to kiss her, she'll cry, so I dry her tears all through the night.

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0: Breaker 19, this here's a rubber duck. You got a copy on me, Big Ben? Come on. Yeah, 10-4, Big Ben, for sure, for sure. By golly, it's clean, clear to Flagtown. Come on. Yeah, it's a big 10-4 there, Big Ben. Yeah, we definitely got the front door, good buddy. Mercy sakes alive, looks like we've got us a convoy.
1: It was the dark of the moon on the 6th of June in a Kenworth pulling logs. Cab over Pete with a reefer on and a Jimmy hauling hogs. We is heading for Bear on I-10 about a mile out of Shaky Town. I says, Pigpen, this here's a rubber duck and I'm about to put the hammer down.

0: steers a duck. And you want to back off them hogs? 10-4, about 5 miles or so. 10, roger, them hogs is getting intense up here.
1: By the time we got into Tulsa Town, we had 85 trucks in all. But they's a roadblock up on the Cloverleaf, and them bears is wall to wall. Yeah, them Smokies as thick as bugs on a bumper. They even had a bear in the air. I says, calling all trucks, this here is the duck. We about

0: Big Ben. Negatory, Big Ben. You're still too close. See how them hulk is starting to close up my sinuses. Mercy sakes, you better back off another 10.
1: Well, we rolled up Interstate 44 like a rocket sled on rails. We tore up all of our swindle sheets and left them setting on the scales. By the time we hit that shy town, them bears was getting smart. They'd brought up some reinforcements from the Illinois National Guard. There's armored cars and tanks and jeeps and rigs of every size. Yeah, them chicken coops was full of bears, and choppers filled the skies. Well, we shot the line, we went for broke, with 1,000 screaming trucks and 11 long-haired friends of Jesus in a chartreuse microbus.
0: Hey, rubber duck to a sodbuster. Come on there, you have 10-4 sodbusters. Listen, you want to put that microbus in behind that suicide jockey? Yeah, he's hauling dynamite, and he needs all the help he can get.
1: Well, we laid a strip for the Jersey Shore and prepared to cross the line. I could see the bridge was lined with bears, but it didn't have a doggone dime. I says, Pigpen, this here's a rubber duck. We just ain't gonna pay no toll. So we crashed the gate doing 98. I says, let them truckers.

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2: I woke up with your name on my lips. I woke up with your lips.

As Al Stewart and Year of the Cat. You're on 100.3, The Sounds of MacArthur. This is Ian Donoghue with you on this hump day, Wednesday. Good morning and welcome. It's a nice 14 degrees outside. It's amazing. Got down here this morning and it's still light because we haven't started daylight saving. Usually come down here on a Wednesday. Well, the last time I was down here on a Wednesday because I've been on holidays and a bit sick and all that sort of stuff, it was dark, but now it's light. Amazing. It's really strange. But anyway, that'll change in 2 weeks' time, won't it? It'll be back to dark again. But anyway, how's your Wednesday going so far? I hope you're not. I hope you're out of bed and had a cup of coffee. And I've got my nice big coffee right next to me that I brought from home this morning. So it's nice and freshly brewed, which is just the way that that I like it. Anyway, speaking of coffee, when I was in Vietnam, my God, they have the best coffee. It's really, really good over there. And I didn't realise, was it the third biggest or the second biggest exporter of coffee to the world? Amazing. You don't sort of think of Vietnam like that. And cashews. That's right. I think they're the number one or the second highest or something for exporting cashews to the world. So most of your cashews may come from Vietnam. Have a look on the packet the next time you buy some. Anyway, I'm here right through until 9 o'clock this morning playing some great music. It's 11 minutes past 6 o'clock. Let's get on with it. You're at 100.3, The Sounds of MacArthur.

Oh, yeah, new kid in town. You're at 100.3, the sounds of MacArthur with the Eagles at 19 minutes past 6 o'clock. Coming up, got a band that I saw in the paper on the weekend, or I read somewhere on the weekend, that they're touring Australia. I don't know whether they've actually been here. I think they would have back in the 70s and the 80s. But anyway, back when Turner Overdrive are coming to town. I think they're going to the Enmore from memory. You ain't seen nothing until you've seen them. You're at 100.3, the sounds of MacArthur.

0: car crash there. The road's closed in both directions. And the most concerning one, Kingsgrove, the M5 motorway approaching the tunnel entrance. There is a car and a bus crash that's affecting one of two eastbound lanes. At Greystanes, Old Prospect Road at Edelong, traffic lights are flashing at yellow there. That's all your latest traffic here at 100.3, The Sounds of MacArthur.
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It's Barry White, and of course, you're the first, you're the last, you're my everything. It's 29 minutes past 6 o'clock. It is Hump Day Wednesday. Good morning. That's right, on the countdown to the weekend, which is really cool. A lot of people like that. I see there's a lot of talk in the press and in the papers, and some very angry people, and I don't blame them, about the Spring Farm Parkway connection. I see it's stage two. I don't know why they didn't do stage two right from the beginning. But anyway, stage two is going on display, or it's on display. You can have a look at it online. And they're going to hopefully connect the missing 3 kilometres four-lane section, which would complete the east-west link between Menangle Park and Spring Farm and connect the area to the Camden Bypass, which would be really good. I don't know why they didn't do that a few years ago, but that's what governments do. They sort of half do things and then, oh, let's make some more money, or somebody else can make some more money in a few years' time and do the actual connection. It's coming up at Narellan Road yesterday, and luckily only had to go from the hospital up through to the freeway turn-off because we were heading down to Bargo, and it took ages to get up there. The amount of traffic on Narellan Road now is absolutely, enormous. So there's a lot of people that get off there, get off the freeway there on Narellan Road, obviously, to go to Camden and wherever, because there's nowhere else to get off, is there? So just imagine if a lot of those people that do that actually got off at Spring Farm eventually, it would help the traffic flow on Narellan Road, which would be good for everybody. It's incredible how, geez, I remember years ago back in the 60s and the 70s, that was just a two-lane road, one lane either way, and, rickety old road up over Kenny Hill. And I always remember seeing the old railway tracks. Never saw the train, but the old railway tracks. It used to be down the right-hand side of the road if you're heading towards Camden, or the left-hand side if you're heading towards Campbelltown. But anyway, how much it's changed and how much the area's increased. But those, don't hold your breath, though, for that Spring Farm Parkway, because it's going to take a few years, because they're only in the consultation and design stage at this moment. So it probably won't be open until 2030 or something like that. Might even be an Olympic project. Who knows? It's 29 minutes to 7 o'clock. 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
1: Well, at Campbelltown on the Hume Motorway, off ramp to Narellan Road, there's a truck broken down there that's affecting one northbound lane of Strathfield South, Punchbowl Road near Victory Street. There is a car crash there. The road's closed in both directions. That's all your latest traffic here at 100.3, The Sounds of MacArthur.
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My best friend's girl. Heard that a lot, haven't you? You're on 100.3, The Sounds of MacArthur. It's 13 minutes to 7 o'clock. It is Wednesday, hump day here, right around Australia, which is really good on the downward flow to the weekend. Morning to Glenda, too, who's up and about this morning and no doubt off to work. Make sure you have a great day. Also, morning to Angela, who's luxuriating at home in bed, having a nice sleep in this morning. It's 13 minutes to 7 o'clock.

Elton John there, and of course the club at the end of the street. We were supposed to have one of them, but for some reason it's disappeared. I think COVID come around. It's 5 minutes to 7 o'clock. We've got the news coming up at 7. And to take us there, here's an old one from one of the biggest selling albums of the 70s. From his album Frampton Comes Alive, here's Peter Frampton.

0: Silk Sonic there, featuring Bruno Mars,
1: who's coming to Australia.
0: And leave the door open. It's 10 minutes past 7 o'clock. It is Hump Day Wednesday. Good morning to you all. I hope you're all having a good start to the morning so far. Just think, it's only a couple of days now. When do you get to the end of that? It's only a couple of days till the weekend, which is really good. And it looks like, I was actually just looking at the weather during the weather on the weekend. My goodness, out this way, 35 on Saturday, and then it drops down to 20 on Sunday. Can't believe it. So I'm going to have a Friday, 26 tomorrow, 26 tomorrow, 32 on Friday, 35 on Saturday, then back to 20 degrees for Sunday, Monday and Tuesday. So it's, well, the weather's all over the place. I know it's spring, but anyway. You're on 100.3, The Sounds of MacArthur. This is Ian Donaghy with Wednesday Breakfast. And don't forget, Steve Hammond's here. We're now doing breakfast 6 days a week, live breakfast, that is, 6 days a week. Steve's doing Monday, Tuesday, Thursday, Friday. So, and I'll be here, obviously, on Wednesdays and Saturdays. So make sure you tune in and listen to some great retro music, because that's basically what we play, isn't it, really? A lot of retro stuff, some new stuff like I'm playing at the moment, or later stuff, I shouldn't say some brand new stuff, but some later stuff. So it's a bit of a mix right throughout the week, so make sure that you hang around. It's 11 minutes past 7 o'clock. It is Wednesday morning. I'm here through until 9 this morning. I'm really

guy that's having a few issues at the moment on his world tour. Anyway, that's Ed Sheeran and some bad habits. It's 17 minutes past 7 o'clock. It is Wednesday morning. Good morning. I hope you're having a good morning so far. A nice cup of coffee or something. I'll just finish mine. It was really nice. Just having a little bit of brekkie here at the moment. You are on 100.3, The Sounds of MacArthur. It's 17 minutes past 7 o'clock. I'm going to play a song that went to, it was almost number one, I think, but when it was originally released 38 years ago, it didn't do all that well, got into the top 40, but didn't do as well as what it's done. And it also made this lady $2.3 million in the first month of streaming royalties. It was talking about Kate Bush. And, of course, it was her song Running Up That Hill, which made a resurgence due to the Netflix series Stranger Things. Here's a little bit of Kate.

Kate Bush. Yeah, running up that hill. She's still running. It's 23 minutes past 7 o'clock. Morning to Carol down there in Wagga, who's having a wonderful day so far today. And also morning to Cheryl, who's going to have a great day at work. I'm sure she will. You're on 100.3, The Sounds of MacArthur. The MacArthur Social Group is looking for new members to join its social group to meet new people and enjoy a range of activities from dining out to day trips. The senior citizens group of 80 members in their mid-60s to early 80s attend

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1: the... Forgot about stopping that. But anyway, that's live, live radio. My goodness. That truck's been cleared from the Hume Motorway off-ramp at Narellan Road there. At Redfern, the Regent Street, the Redfern traffic lights are flashing yellow there. The same at the Corso and Darley Street Road at Manly. And at Strathfield South, Punchbowl Road near Victoria Avenue. There's a car crash there that's affecting moderate... Well, I should say it's closed in both directions. It's affecting all traffic there. That's all your latest traffic here. I'll get it right, surely. 25 minutes past 7 o'clock.
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Sam Fender and Olivia Dean, and of course, Rain Me In, number one in Australia for quite some time earlier on in the year. It's a spot on 7:30, you're on 100.3, the sounds of MacArthur on this Wednesday hump day morning. Great day to actually go out, I was just thinking about it, great day to go out and fertilise your lawn. It's a bit damp from the overnight rain, and it is spring after all. Mine's looking a bit tardy at the moment, I must say. While we're away for 3 weeks, it wasn't looked after. It just wasn't. When you're not home, you can't mow your lawn or anything like that, can you? But anyway, so nice spring day. Get out and get some fertiliser and do your lawns, especially that smelly stuff, that chook poo. A lot of people hate that, but it's apparently one of the best for your lawn, but we'll wait and see. 29 minutes to 8 o'clock. It is Wednesday hump day. You're with Ian Donaghy through until 9 o'clock this morning. Then Carmelina will be in after the news at 9 o'clock to take you through until midday.

Oh, Rockin' the Casbah. That's The Clash. Remember that one? 22 minutes to 8 o'clock. You're on 100.3, the sounds of MacArthur on this hump day Wednesday with Ian Donaghy through until 9 o'clock this morning. School holidays start next Monday. Well, they start Friday, I suppose. But anyway, officially next Monday. And if you're wondering what to do with the kids, well, just check in the local council's websites. The Campbelltown Council and the Wallandilly Shire Council both have activities listed there for the kids on the 28th. But unfortunately, I can't see anything on the Camden Council website. I'll have to check out their Facebook pages, I suppose, and see what's going on there. But geez, I wish you'd put some stuff on your website. It'd be a lot easier for a lot of people. But anyway, well, especially for older people like me that don't like flicking through Facebook and that all the time. But anyway, the spring school holiday events, just click on the links on the Campbelltown or the Wallandilly Shire website, and you'll find stacks of stuff that the kids can be entertained with. That's, a lot of it's free, which is really good. That's the stuff, especially in the cost of living crisis that we're supposedly having at the moment. I don't say... Yeah, I shouldn't say that. But anyway, when you go to, up the shops and you see the restaurants full, and yet we're still having a cost of living crisis. But anyway, that's another subject. 28th of September, the spring school holidays start. So get onto those websites, especially if you've got some kids at home and you're wondering what you're going to do with them for the next couple of weeks. It's 20 minutes to 8 o'clock on this Wednesday morning in MacArthur.

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1: That was supposed to be the traffic ID. But anyway, let's do some traffic. Strathfield South, Punchbowl Road near Victory Avenue. There's a car crash there. There's very heavy traffic conditions around that. Avoid the area because the road's closed in both directions. At Redfern, at Regent Street and Redfern Street, traffic lights flashing at yellow there. The same at the Corso and Darley Road at Manly. That's your latest traffic here at 100.3, the sounds of MacArthur.
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with the late Chris Rea. And of course, dancing away there. It's at 9 minutes to 8 o'clock. The news are coming up at eight. Donate blood. Well, if you want to donate blood, the mobile centres are coming to Campbelltown in 2 weeks' time, actually, the Tuesday, the 6th of October. They'll be in town through until the Saturday, from what I can see. And the ones following that will be out at Picton, the Picton Mobile Centre, which will be located at Picton Memorial Park. At Picton from the 14th of October. And then the 19th of October is Narellan, which is located at the Bunnings at Narellan there from the 19th of October. So the stacks of dates coming up for you to donate blood. Camden's not through until the 1st of November. That'll be in the Woolies car park. But the next one is in the council car park in Campbelltown on Tuesday, the 6th of October. So if you want to donate blood, and the easiest way to do it is make a booking too. And there's a little quiz you've got to fill out if you've never given blood before. And once you've filled it out, you'll be able to see whether you're eligible. I just filled it out, actually, just to see about my overseas travel. And I'm not allowed to give blood until January, which is a bit strange. But, well, not a bit strange, but obviously safe. But I can give the other thing. Okay, it was not platelets. Plasma. I can give plasma. But anyway, so go to Lifeblood and make yourself a booking if you can to assist, because they desperately need some blood. It's 8 minutes to...

Our culture's all in flame trees. It's 3 minutes to 8 o'clock. Cafe Connect is holding a dementia awareness workshop to learn about different types of dementia signs and symptoms and their impact on individuals and families. They'll also cover techniques including lifestyle choices, cognitive exercises, and brain health tips. Bookings are free and essential, and a light lunch will be provided. Now, that's on next Tuesday, the 29th of September, 10 a.m. to 1 p.m. at Bargo Community Hall, which is located at 96 Radnor Road in Bargo. So, and it says you've got a book, so get on the Wallandilly Council website. Just look up there, What's On, and Cafe Connect Dementia Awareness, and there's a nice little book now link. So if you want to get along, make sure that you do. It's 2.5 minutes to the news at 8. To take us there, there's some Crowded House.

0: That was Billy Joel, and it's all about soul. It certainly is. It's 12 minutes past 8 o'clock. It is Wednesday hump day here, and 100.3 The Sounds of MacArthur Ian Donaghy with you for another, what's that, about 47 minutes or something before I get out of here. Make way for Carmelina, who will be in after the news at 9 o'clock. Don't forget, this year, Fisher's Ghost Festival, they're celebrating 70 years of having the festa, and they say it's going to be bigger, bolder, and more vibrant than ever before, with an expanded program designed to honour its rich history while introducing exciting new experiences for all ages. And don't forget, this year the parade's back. That's right, on Saturday the 31st. Saturday the 31st of October, the parade will be back in Queen Street. Shortened route than what it used to be, but it will definitely be on. And later that day, 4 p.m. through until 10 p.m, there'll be the Fisher's Twilight Streets. The Twilight Street returns in 2026, bringing two exciting days of celebration in the heart of Campbelltown, inspired by the legacy of the legendary Fisher's Ghost. This vibrant street festival showcases Campbelltown's rich history and strong community spirit, and there's something for everybody. There's going to be live stage entertainment, market stalls on the Sunday, delicious food, spectacular drone show on the Saturday, and a dedicated family fun day on the Sunday. Fun activities for everybody. So if you want to know more information about that, just go on the Campbelltown Council website, click on the Fisher's Ghost link, and it'll tell you all about it there. But the drone show, that'll be interesting on the Saturday night. Only goes for 15 minutes, but if you've ever seen the drones, you know, when you got hundreds, I don't know how many it's going to be there, but when you got hundreds of drones up in the air, it looks absolutely spectacular. So that's the Twilight Streets Festival coming to Mawson Park on the 31st of October. Here's Black Box at 14 minutes past 8 o'clock on 100.3 The Sounds of MacArthur.
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0: Great song from the Black Sorrows there. A bit of a Harley and Rose. You're on 100.3, the Sounds of MacArthur.
1: Keeping MacArthur going. It's the Sounds of MacArthur update. Traffic update.
0: Well, at Catherine Field, Camden Valley Way, at Catherine Field Road, the traffic lights are flashing yellow there. That's affecting traffic in all directions. At Strathfield South, Punchbowl Road near Victory Avenue, there's a car crash there. Very heavy traffic conditions. Roads closed in both directions. Please steer clear of the area. At Bonnyrigg, North Liverpool Road and Rundle Street, traffic lights are blacked out there. That's all your latest news, sport, weather and traffic together. That's all your latest traffic here at 100.3, the Sounds of MacArthur.
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Blessed Union of Souls. And you're on 100.3, the Sounds of MacArthur, 28 minutes past 8 o'clock. Morning to Chris and Anne, who are up and about this morning. Maybe off to pickleball. Pickleball craze. Yeah, they love pickleball, but good on them. It's nice to have you along this morning. You're on 100.3, the Sounds of MacArthur with Ian Donaghy through until 9 o'clock this morning. And then, as I said, Carmelina will be in after the news at 9 to take you through until midday. Usually has a few interesting guests, so we'll see. Hopefully when she gets here, we'll see what's on the plate.

22 minutes to 9, it's Christine Arnoux and My Island Home, all about this lovely country of ours, Australia. Wondering what the weather's going to be doing today? Look out the window, it's going to be cloudy. High chance of showers becoming less likely this evening. It's only going to reach a top of about 23 degrees today, partly cloudy tomorrow, 26. But wait for it, Friday and Saturday, 32 and then 35, according to the Bureau. So, but then, mind you, on Sunday, it's supposed to drop down to 20. So there's obviously a southerly coming through sometime on Sunday, no doubt. So that's what the weather's looking like ahead. You can't really put too much into it because you know what the Weather Bureau is like. A bit strange sometimes. 22 minutes to 9 o'clock. Yeah, things can only get better.

0: D-Ream at 18 minutes to 9 o'clock on this Hump Day Wednesday. 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

90s. In the middle of the night, if you believe, they put a man on the moon. 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The Sounds of MacArthur.

It's Deb Conway, and it's only the beginning. Well, it's only the ending for me. I've got 13 minutes before I've got to get out of here and make way for Carmelina, who's in the building. She'll be in after the news at 9 o'clock. She's got a few guests coming in today. There's a new men's table that's starting up, so she's going to be talking to Bradley from there. Also, Warren Morrison from the council will be in after 10 o'clock. And then after 11, Florence King will be in doing her medium stuff. So that's all happening this morning. So make sure that you hang around between 9 and 12 and listen to what's going on with Carmelina. You are on 100.3, The Sounds of MacArthur.

0: That's the Lighthouse Family at 5 minutes to 9 o'clock. I'd like to welcome in the studios my fellow breakfast announcer, Steve Hammond. Morning, mate.
1: Good morning, Ian. How are you?
0: I'm good, thank you. How have you been?
1: I'm good.
0: Hey, how are you finding doing breakfast?
1: Well, actually, after today, driving in with all the traffic, you don't get that at 5 in the morning.
0: It's great, isn't it? You can just wander around and, you know, everybody's home. But I was plugging it a little bit earlier. You're doing breakfast Monday, Tuesday, Thursday, Friday?
1: That's correct.
0: And I'm here Wednesdays and Saturdays. So we need somebody for Sunday. We need somebody for... No, I'm not going to volunteer for it. No.
1: I'll put my hand up.
0: No, you won't. No, but anyway, so when I'm not here, Steve's here for the other days. So we're doing breakfast live and local for 5 days, 6 days a week. Sorry, I'll have to get my maths right. So, but anyway. All right, mate, thanks for popping in this morning. Nice to see you again. So
1: likewise.
0: Have fun tomorrow morning.
1: I will. Thanks, Ian.
0: Between 6 and 9. I've got to get out of here, make way for Carmelina, who's going to be in after the news at 9 o'clock. I'll be back Saturday morning between 6 a.m. and 9 a.m. to do it all again with that hour of Australian music between 8 o'clock and 9 o'clock. Stay safe, everybody. Bye-bye.

And you're listening to The Sounds of MacArthur. And of course, that was Alan Jackson with Remember When. Welcome to The Remember When Show. I'm Carmelina Cordina. You're listening to The Sounds of MacArthur. On today's show, we're going to be speaking to Bradley and Darren, and they're from the Men's Table in Camden. But we're going to be talking about a new one at Oran Park that's going to be opening up in October. In the 10 o'clock hour, we're going to be talking to Councillor Warren Morrison from Campbelltown Council. And in the 11 o'clock hour, we'll be speaking to our favourite medium, Florence King. I can tell you the lights are already working here. So Florence will have some spirits arriving with her when she comes in today at 11 o'clock. 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

0: And you're listening to The Sounds of MacArthur, and that was Kylie Minogue with Spinning Around. And, of course, that went out to Bradley, who's here in the studio with us. He's a Kylie Minogue fan. Hi, Bradley.
1: Good morning, Lena. How are you today?
0: I'm fine. How are you going?
1: All good. Thank you very much. and thank you for that song. That was really good.
0: We've also got Darren in the studio. Hi, Darren.
2: Hi, Lena. How are you?
0: We need you to come a bit closer there, Darren.
2: Yep.
0: Yep. And, of course, we're here to talk about the men's table. You guys are from the one in Camden. Now, the one in Camden's been going, what, 2 years?
1: Yeah, it has, Lena. About two and a half years.
0: Yeah.
1: And it is a really good opportunity for men to connect within the community. But it's the most important thing about the table at Camden is that there's a really strong bond already. It's a mix of men that haven't known each other before, but we have built a really strong bond and mateship very quickly. And that is because of the structure that is the men's table.
2: Yep.
1: And it's a very strong group. It's a safe group. And it's an opportunity for us to talk and share.
0: And what's really good about it is that these men tables are popping up in so many different areas. I know when I first spoke to them about the men's table there at Camden, and so many of I've spoken about since then that have opened up as well, and now we've got one at Oran Park, and the area here is developing so fast that we do need more of these where the men can get together, because the men's table's only meant for a small group, isn't it? It's not like a Rotary Club and things like that. It's a small group, about 20 or 12?
2: Yeah, well, every table is different. You can have as many numbers as you want, as long as the table is comfortable. So, yeah, some tables, there's one in Campbelltown that has 20.
0: Yeah.
2: But we're a very tight group. We have 10. And we find that works well for us.
0: Mm.
2: So every other table is different. I'm not sure how Oran Park will go, but it's a big growing area.
0: Mm.
2: So hopefully it excels. And the more men that go there, I think will be better for everyone.
0: And the reason the men's table came about was that with a lot of mental issues and all that, we found that men do not talk to other people. They keep it to themselves. It's because of that old macho thing. You keep it to yourself. You've got to be strong. You've got to be tough. You don't let your family know what's going on.
2: Yep.
0: And, of course, then you've got a lot of guys that are breaking down.
2: Yeah. And well, a lot of men don't realise how important it is to share what they're going through, because once they do share it, it's a lot easier to handle. And it's better for them and their families. So, it goes above banter. So it really helps. So,
0: And it helps. Does it help to relate to someone that you don't know?
1: It is, Lena. One of the main strengths of the men's table is that you can show your vulnerability. You can open up and you can talk about experiences to a group of men that you may not necessarily have well-established friendship. So evidence shows that, you can share more, you're more comfortable in sharing with people if you don't necessarily have that long-standing friendship with. And that is the strength of the men's table, is that it gives you an opportunity as a man to show vulnerability to your peers, to show empathy to your peers. You're not there to solve problems. You're there to listen.
0: Mm.
1: And that's the most powerful thing a man can do at a men's table, is to be quiet and to listen. Don't provide advice. Just listen and acknowledge that your mate is going through a hard time and that you're there for them as well.
0: And the most important thing, I think, it's not judgmental either.
2: Nah. And we're not there
0: to
2: fix anyone.
0: They all know where you're coming from.
2: Yep. We're not there to fix anyone, and we don't judge anyone. And it's pretty private and confidential where we have our meetings, and what is said in the meeting stays in the meeting. So we don't just go around and tell everyone and blabber on what's going on. So, yeah, I find that kept together, it really benefits everyone.
0: Okay, yep. We're just going to play a track, and I'll be back with you shortly.
2: No worries.
0: You're listening to The Sounds of MacArthur.

0: Free Me. A lot of people say that, don't they? Uriah Heep, and you're listening to The Sounds from MacArthur. And with us in the studio, we've got Bradley and Darren from the Men's Table in Camden. Now, what has the Men's Table meant to you? We'll go to you first, Darren.
1: Yeah, it's just meant to me more support. I can go in there and tell the other men what I'm going through if I need to. If I don't need to, I don't have to. It just gives me that extra communication, which once you tell people something, you're surprised on how much a weight comes off your shoulders. So I just find I really like how private it is. It really benefits me afterwards, because then it's like off my chest and I can go home to my daughters and really just enjoy life and get back to normal.
0: Do you relate to your girls? Why you go to the men's table?
1: And definitely.
0: Good. So you've got that line of communication happening there.
1: Yeah, so definitely. Know. So my daughter just graduated nursing on Friday, and she's graduating today. But she's looking to get in the medical field as well. But, they both see psychologists to help them through the tough – life is tough. Mm. So whether it's stuff at school, whether it's stuff at home, splitting families.
0: This is what a lot of parents don't realise, do they? Yep. When parents split,
1: yep,
0: the children do suffer psychologically, don't they?
1: Oh, definitely. It's very
0: hard on them. And especially
1: if
0: it's a horrible split.
1: Yeah, then they don't know how to process it. Mm. With them trying to process not seeing their mum or not seeing their dad, and then sometimes also too they get told lies and stuff like that, so they don't know

0: out of the men's table. We're there for each other. That supports it. That's correct.
1: Great. So. Okay, so it's not just at the meeting. Yeah. You do exchange numbers and that.
0: Oh, definitely.
1: And what's it meant to you, Bradley?
2: What it's meant to me is there's strength in vulnerability. So, you know, when I go to the men's table, for example, it's an opportunity to share. There's an opportunity to actually show your true vulnerability as a man. There's a lot of stereotypes in the community about how men should act, how men should do their business, how men should, you know, act within the community. But with the men's table, the Camden men's table in particular, it gives you that opportunity to let your guard down, show your true self, and show your true vulnerability. But you have a really important role as well. You know, you may be at a point in your life where you're very fragile, where you're feeling weak, where you're feeling defeated. But at the same time, when you go to that men's table, you've actually got to show strength for the people that are at your table. Because there's people that are coming to the table that may be having the same feelings and same thoughts as you. So you can actually feed off that. You can actually generate more energy for yourself. And it's a true form of mateship. We do know that men do struggle to show their true selves. Mm-hmm. There's a lot of stigma and there's a lot of stereotypes around how men should act within a community. But you can leave that at the door and you can be your true self. And that could be vulnerability. It could be a person who's ready to have fun or to joke around. And as Darren said, there is no room for banter. Banter is a way of hiding your true
1: That's
2: feelings.
1: True. Yeah.
2: But so we leave banter at the front door and we talk about ourselves.
0: Yeah,
2: and
0: real conversation.
2: And have honest conversations, which then opens up to who you truly are.
1: Question, is it all right for men to cry?
2: Absolutely.
0: Yeah, there was a dad that cried at my daughter's nursing graduation on Friday, but it wasn't me, surely.
2: when men cry, you're getting the true man.
1: Yeah.
2: And everybody has the right to show true emotion.
1: Yeah, I agree. Yeah,
0: I agree.
1: Yeah, and that's the thing that a lot of men still don't seem to get through, do they?
0: Nah.
1: It's all right to show that emotion.
0: Well, growing up, I know I say I'm old, but I'm only 39, but even growing up in these times, I was never one to hug my father or say I love you or even talk about my feelings or anything or what's going on in my life. So I wouldn't say it's frowned upon, but it was looked down upon back in the day.
1: Yeah.
0: I do hope that we are moving forward, especially in Australia, to help everyone. It doesn't matter your nationality, doesn't matter nothing, diversity. I really think you can help each other just by listening. So,
1: yeah. It makes a difference, doesn't it?
0: Yeah, massively.
1: Now, if someone wants to go to a group but they're not ready to actually start talking yet.
0: Yep, they don't have to, yeah. Yeah, they don't have to talk. They can go and just listen to the other men. They can just talk after. So when you first sign up, you actually meet someone from the table before you go to a men's table. So we have a couple of guys in our group that meet up with the new ones all the time, have a coffee, just talk about what goes on in the men's table and also what's going on in their life. So it's a bit more in together. So... as I said, when you go to your first table, you don't have to talk. You can just sit there and listen and maybe get the confidence to do it at the next one. We've had plenty of men not talk at some of our nights. And because we are there for each other so much, we have deep, real conversations. I find the more open and honest you are, the more you get from it. And that's hard for some people because they've been through it themselves or they... are surprised of what you've actually been through. So that just brings you together and, yeah, it really opens the eyes of other people to what you're going through and what actually happens.
1: So how does a meeting usually – so it's a meeting or it's a meal?
2: It's both. It's
1: okay,
2: both.
1: So do you have a meeting first and then a meal?
2: You have something to eat, Lena. So you arrive, you know, about 45 minutes before the meeting, have something to eat and – eat together and you have a conversation and a chat.
0: Yep.
2: And because, you know,

0: We all know that you can have really good conversations over a schnitzel.
1: Yeah.
0: So we do that. We have something to eat. And then we do a check-in. And that is the most important function of the men's table, is the check-in. Are you okay? What's happened in the last month since we all met?
2: Seen each other?
0: Mm-hmm. Yep. Yeah. And then somebody from the group, and we kind of, you have a bit of a roster, someone from the group poses a question. And you do
3: topic of discussion.
0: Yeah, and you do your very best to try and answer that question. If you can't answer the question, you can sit in silence if you want, and you don't have to say anything. But you're still part of the group because you're there to listen.
2: Yep.
0: And the men's table doesn't finish there. And what's really important is that there's always follow up.
2: Yep.
0: So some men's table, we talk about some of the most traumatic, emotional, in-depth experiences, and it may take a while for you to process that, and you may think of a couple of days later, gee, that was a really powerful conversation that I had. So there is follow-up, and everybody at the men's table, Darren said, you know, there's 10 people in the group that we have, everybody has a key role.
2: Mm-hmm.
0: And that key role may be to follow up with a mate. Mm-hmm. After the table, to see how they went with that conversation. If somebody didn't turn up, you know, do a check-in. Are you all right?
2: Yep. Mm.
0: Anything else, anything we can do for you? Are you okay? Or if you were quiet at the table, are you all right? So that is the true strength of the men's table.
1: So it's real, mateship that's really developing there,
0: absolutely,
1: isn't it?
2: You get out what you put in. So the more you put in, the more you get out.
1: Mm.
2: So that's what I mean. Being there for someone, you need to step up for yourself to be there, step up for someone else. And that's what it's all about. And sometimes it is easier stepping up to people that you just met in this environment, because it's hard to tell friends what you're going through. Sometimes it's hard to relate to them your marriage or your kids are breaking down. So, yeah, it's really good to go in there and do whatever you need to do for you and check in and make sure everyone's okay. And
1: because a lot of cases when the marriage breaks down, friends usually are shared by both.
2: Yep.
1: And so then you've lost that group of friends.
2: Yep.
1: Or else people don't seem to want to invite someone that's single again.
2: Yep.
1: When it's couples.
2: Or if you have mates out, that are with their partners, they're not allowed out.
1: Yeah. So there's a lot of problems that arise, don't they?
2: Yeah.
1: When things break down.
2: Yeah, I've got lots of mates that aren't allowed out. From their wives, so I was just going to places myself, really. So
1: if you wanted to keep up with them, you had to go on your
2: correct.
1: Own.
2: That's correct. I just started going everywhere myself. I think, it's my kids see me now as I know everyone, but I just, I care for people. So I talk to everyone in and
1: empathise. Okay, we're just going to have another break and then we'll find out more about the Oran Park men's table. 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
1: And you're listening to The Sounds of MacArthur. In the studio here, we've got Darren and Bradley, and both gentlemen are from the Men's Table in Camden. Now we're going to be talking about the Men's Table that's opening up in Oran Park. Whereabouts in Oran Park are we going to meet?
2: Yeah, it'll be at Oran Park Hotel. I believe they've got the Olive Room out there. One of the men from the Camden Table is actually doing the entree there. So, yeah, he's got a bit of experience. Very good guy. And, yeah, not just Oran Park, though. There's over 300 tables in internationally and over 150 in New South Wales. So if not just limited to Oran Park, if anyone wants to join, just look up the Men's Table. And, yeah, definitely there'll be one in your area or close by. We've even had other men join from other tables. Say they were in Campbelltown, then they've come to Camden or been from Picton. So, but, yeah, I really have high hopes for this new one coming in Oran Park.
1: What day is the Men's Table in Oran Park, the entree?
2: It's on Tuesday the 6th of October.
1: So it's 2 weeks.
2: Yep, 2 weeks.
1: Yep. Yeah. And do they have to put their names down or what's the protocol?
2: Yeah, I believe they'll just contact someone from the Men's Table and you fill out a registration form with your details and they'll get back to you. They're really good. And, yeah, they'll provide you all the information and, yeah, get you into an entree before you join a table.
1: Okay, so you can go and sit on one before you join the table.
0: Yeah, and I think that's one of the most important things, Lena, is how the entree works. So the entree is an introduction session for men who want to join the Men's Table. Just tells you about how the meeting functions, the importance of confidentiality, the importance of sharing and showing your true vulnerability. And it just kind of is a slow introduction to how the Men's Table work. And then you get to understand the dynamic of the group and have you got the right dynamic, the right mix of men at the table. So that entree function is really important. Both myself and Darren have been exposed to the entree function when we stood up the Camden table. Yep. So Darren said it's at the Oran Park Hotel. It's structured in a way where you are in a safe place.
2: Yep.
0: So you're allocated to a space within the hotel that you won't get interrupted,
1: mm-hmm.
0: And that you are guaranteed absolute confidentiality.
2: Yep.
0: Because you do share some of the most vulnerable experiences,
1: yeah.
0: And you need to have that guarantee that nobody else is going to hear or see you.
1: Mm-hmm. And where do they go to get more information?
0: If you go to the Men's Table website, it's full of resources, yep. Full of contact phone numbers, email addresses. It is one of the most dynamic websites I've ever seen for a long time. So just go to the Men's Table website and all the information that you need is there. Eric, who is the guru of the Men's Table.
2: Southwest Corridor, yeah.
0: He looks after you. He looks after your table and he's your go-to person. And so reach out to him.
2: And Lena, we're on Facebook and Instagram as well. So you can definitely find the Men's Table on there.
1: And find out more information
2: definitely.
1: About it there. Well, I'd like to thank you both for coming in and talking to us this morning. It's been a pleasure.
2: Been a pleasure.
0: Thank you. Absolute honour. And you know, we really wanted to share our experiences and to share the Men's Table. It is one of the most powerful organisations a man can join.
2: Definitely.
1: Thank you.
2: It's not weak to speak.
1: Thank you very much. You're listening to The Sounds of MacArthur.

0: And you're listening to the Sounds of MacArthur, and that was Vander and Young with Lazy River. Going to the Wallandilly Council page, Saturday, September the 26th from 9 a.m. until 11 a.m. at the Robin Davies Wallandilly Community Nursery, Wonga Road in Picton. 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